You know it's cruel out here in this rat race. There's just one rule out here in this rat race. Out here in this jungle, you gotta fight for not your eye. In this steel and concrete jungle, you gotta fight to stay alive. It's a rat race. You know it's me. Yes, it is. Out here in this rat race, you can't stay clean. No, no. Out here in this rat race,

Sometimes I get the feeling that it isn't worth it, but when I see my woman standing there with my kids, look at her, just standing by, then I say to myself, you know it's worth it.

0: Good evening, everybody. My name is Ringo. Anyway, here I am on Little Steven's Underground Garage Show, listening to real people play real instruments and turning themselves into real bands.
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I'm Doug Seegers, and you are listening to Radio Nostalgia FM 95.2.

The first time that Ray Price stepped on a stage was in 1952. And we're glad to have him back tonight, Ray Price.

mother took a monkey for a ride in the air. The monkey thought that everything was on the square. The brother tried to throw the monkey off his back, but the monkey grabbed his neck and said, "Now listen, Jack, straighten up and fly right."

I will set you free. The monkey looked the buzzard rat dead in the eye and said, your story's so touching, but it sounds just like a lie. Straighten up and fly right. Straighten up and stay right.

If you ever plan to move west, travel my way, take the highway, that's the best. Get your kicks on Route 66. It winds from Chicago to LA. More than 2,000 miles.

Mexico. Flagstaff, Arizona, don't forget Winona, Kingman, Boston, San Bernardino. Won't you get hip to this timely tip? When you make that California trip, get your kicks on Route 66.

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I want to share these poems of my soul. My poems are soft green. My poems are also flaming crimson. My poems are like a wounded fawn seeking refuge in the forest. The last verse says,